0: This is YFM.
1: Taste of his goodness. God has been good to us. He has been more than good to us. Erati only edini. Sieka sieka adajeva boy. I just want you to celebrate God in your heart. Thank God for his goodness and his kindness. Oh, open your mouth and bless the name of the Lord this minute. Be one little shit around the party. Would you have to be able to be in our tunting? Nation and you, I'm in it to me, send you city. And in our tomb, in our toy, I want to let you ask the who could just want to meet you for quiet talk? Who was school more to the Bia, who she has your plan, and soon you may I want to mama. I some snow to run up a passing. As I will say, you are wanting me home. As I will say, sorry, be our home. As I will say, she will be our friend. It is just by the grace. Open your mouth and just bless the name of the Lord. Bless the name of the Lord. Be one of you should have this out. Maybe be a soup, my water. Find a silver point now when you need an idea. So would you share a
2: 182.5?
1: Would you shut up? Evadable Shabbados, I am the boss. Thank you, Jesus, for your goodness and your kindness upon our lives. And then I am your first, come on, you're young Jesus.
2: Official faith.
1: 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Thank you.

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1: 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Only energy. 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Only energy. 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Only energy. Only energy. Only energy. 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Only energy. 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
0: Y.

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They're asking me to eliminate some of the women hate, but if you take into consideration the bitter hatred I have, then you may be a little patient and more sympathetic to the situation and understand the discrimination. But life's handing you lemons, make lemonade, then. But if I can't battle the

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2: All we do is flex on that steroids. Watch that money stretch. Never knew nothing. Now I'm stunting cause I'm on. Pilot turned around and he asked me why.

flex on that steroids. Watch that money stretch. Never knew nothing, now I'm stunting cause I'm on. Pilot turned around and he asked me why I'm gone.

Well, definitely the thing is, you're gonna look at me now and wonder who is up in the building, none else than NYDJ. Good morning to you, welcome to Y1025FM. It is midweek. Yes, I know, typically on a midweek like this, I should be gone. But I'm here. Yes, ready to take you through a wonderful morning full of great music and, of course, good conversations. Conversations that edify. Conversations that make you want to do more and better for yourself. And not the ones that bring out all the veins around your neck because somebody is messing with you. Yeah. So welcome to the show. My name is Adonko here, my cleanup production. It's Blessing Duro, also working things in the back. From now till 9 a.m. is going to be 3 hours of solid entertainment, education, and all fun. Now we do this together. So I would love for you to join me this morning. Don't sit back and say, oh, we didn't listen. Yeah, we didn't listen. We don't need text. We don't need join. Make I know where you're listening to me from. Let me know how you're feeling this morning. Is it raining at your end though? At Y1025FM at NYDJ Live. I'll be glad to read your messages this morning. I'll be glad to actually hear from you this morning. Yeah, so you know the football season is still on. Yesterday it was defeat for France. Yes, my people in France. Le Coq. Unfortunately, 2 goals down, and they could never come back. Sad for them, sad for Mbappe, and the rest of the team. But of course, the Spaniards, they're on going to the finals. You shouldn't just be enjoying the games like that. You know, you could be winning some money and winning some goodies as well. As McBerry Biscuit says, we're bringing you the Predict and Win promotion. All you've got to do is tune into the drive of your life every day. Call in when the announcements are made. Make your predictions. 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Yes, this is your chance to win and become big. Don't just win the game, win as well. And this promotion is brought to you by McBerry Butter Biscuits and McBerry London Old Digested. 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Predict, win, enjoy the crunch. I told you, you're not just winning all the goodies, you can be making some money as well. Soccerbet says, we are offering you a great opportunity to win. I think when under normal circumstances, everyone should be losing. We understand, we know how you feel. You put all your eggs in one basket and it goes south. Now we say bet on 10 matches or more with odds 1.30 also higher. 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We are in the Doom Opsi Topman shoes. The Doom we are again, Opsi Malcolm. And then the PZ Taxi Rag. That means we are just so close to you. The Central Business District.

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all the amazing things that happen in your home, they are responsible for that. Yes, I remember somebody saying he's responsible for France's loss. 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

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Hope you are good. 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We are masters at this. 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

0: Music from R. Kelly. It's just about 7 o'clock. That means we're going for where to go by Pastor Mensah Otebil. Is it day 21 or day 22 for today's apart? Ladies and gentlemen, Pastor Mensah Otebil is ready to bring us where to go this morning.
1: We are in day number 21 of our 40 days of power. And throughout this week, we are looking at building capacity. Genesis chapter 41, verse 39 and 40. Then Pharaoh said to Joseph, "Inasmuch as God has shown you all this, there is no one as discerning and wise as you. You shall be over my people, and all my people shall be ruled according to your word. Only in regard to the throne will I be greater than you." Joseph emerged from prison right into the courts of Pharaoh to provide solution for an impending crisis facing Egypt. A man who entered Egypt as a slave is now standing before the king of Egypt as a national hero with an assignment to strategically position the nation for its future. What has brought Joseph to this place? He had been prepared. He had been building capacity, even in prison. When nobody was watching him, nobody knew him, he was building capacity. And he didn't know that the capacity he was building to interpret dreams was going to serve him later in the future. And whilst he's in prison, God is setting up something ahead of him. Pharaoh has a dream. He can't interpret the dream. No one can interpret the dream. And so somebody remembers Joseph, and Joseph comes in

right there before Pharaoh, interprets the dream, which shows that there's going to be 7 years of abundance and 7 years of scarcity. And Pharaoh then has to find out how to survive, or how his nation would survive. And the only way is to turn to the man who could provide the interpretation of the dreams. And so he calls Joseph and says, you are going to be the next highest official after me in Egypt. And you are going to solve this national crisis facing us. How did Joseph get there? He built capacity for it. You know, wherever you are in life now is a setup for where God wants to take you. It may even be a prison. It may be working under a very terrible boss. It may be solving problems that nobody recognizes. It may be you just doing things that nobody praises you for. But it is setting you up for an opportunity in your future. And it is building capacity in you for something God is going to open for you. And if you self-sabotage, and we do that all the time, we become bitter, we become angry, we complain, nobody cares about us, nobody sees what we do, nobody appreciates us. But really, the future you have is greater than appreciation, because God is setting you up. He's building strength, he's building capacity. And that's what happened to Joseph. He had had very miserable treatments, but he had a positive outlook to life, and that set him up for his future. So I don't know where you are in life, but this week we want to pray. Today we want to pray, and you want to pray that God gives you the capacity to handle every hardship you are in today, every difficulty you are in today, every situation that you think is the most miserable you are in today, and ask God to use it as a setup for your future and the open doors ahead of you. And when he sets you up, he will overrule every setback in your life. Everything that you thought was negative is going to set you up for something great, because God qualifies you for greatness if we take advantage of the opportunities he gives us now. Let us pray. Say with me, Heavenly Father, your grace has qualified me. Use all of my experiences to showcase your glory through me, in Jesus' name, amen and amen. Well, I'll catch you again tomorrow. I'm Pastor Mensah Otterbill. Shalom, peace, and life to you.

Now you heard Usher talk about watching here. Yeah, watch it, watch it, watch it. Professor Lionel actually told me, he drew my attention to it. Yeah, Professor Lionel, he told me that Usher Raymond came to Ghana one time. He was asking Charlie, what are they having for supper and all that. They said, oh, watch it. Watch it, watch it. It's your D watching Effie. I saw the dame like, she told me, I didn't know. When he went back, he did the song. And as I'm pointing, I'll tell him that, yeah, Charlie,

0: 出来呢嘞。今天我去，哪里？给
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0: 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No, but Professor Lionel actually told, and you know Professor Lionel doesn't lie. On Chantro. Oh, Joe doesn't lie. So, I mean, that's the history. You see, when we play the songs, we tell you the history to the songs. Yeah, so watching it, Jack. I don't care who's watching it is. Once you bring it out, eat. Desmond says, hey, NY, my head ain't. What time I done? Yeah, I don't do anything, so please don't say, hey, NY. I've quoted my source. Have I not quoted my source? And Professor Lionel said that. Yeah. Anyway, if you're looking for a great place to have all your meals, have the kind of watch it that Sasha Raymond actually had. Look sharp, get to Pie's restaurant. He has breakfast, lunch, supper, any time of the day. They are ready to serve you great meal. For their breakfast, you know, our typical breakfast, you want your oatmeal, custard, Milton, brown rice, porridge. They serve tea, Milo, coffee, everything that comes with it as well. Look out for Pie's, they are very close to you. At the Kumasi City Mall, they are the food court, take junction up to the campus taxi rank. Adiase Pies Junction, Adiase New Side, Efrifa Junction. You find them at Tafu Pies as well. Pies, as we always say, it's always nice. Summer King says, if you're celebrating your birthday, we celebrate with you. All of a sudden, Nana Benny has turned on the camera. That's because we are talking watch it this morning. Hey! Nana Benny! Nipa who chilling and quan alpe. Any power above from the non quan alpe. Now, with as low as 30 Ghana cedis, you can get for yourself a slice of a cake or a cake in a cup. Summer cake. 10 Ghana cedis, you get a cupcake. Very special offers for everyone any time of the week. Just give them a call. You've got a birthday coming up, you've got a wedding, you've got an anniversary, any celebration. We want to celebrate with you. We want to be part of it. We want to be part of the party. 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Good morning to you. El Real NBY. Yes, Nabuachi Adam. Good morning, boss. I hope you are doing amazing. 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Electroland says the World Cup fever is still on. You know, shortly the World Cup will be over. That's on Sunday. I don't know who is going to win today. Definitely England up against Argentina. And yes, whoever wins gets to meet France in Spain in the final on a Sunday. Electroland says, yeah, we still want you to enjoy. 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

0: bone. Reggae music rocking my bone. Ooh. His name is Fantan Moja.
1: Oh, run more.
0: Unfortunately, he passed away last night.
1: Oh.
0: Yes, so R.I.P. Fantan Moja.
1: He
0: died at 49 years. Just 2 weeks away from his 50th birthday.
1: Anti-Grammy man. Freddie McGregor, Cocotte. Barry San Luciana.
0: Quite unfortunate, but hey, that's life. So the reggae community is actually mourning the past.

0: understand that here may have started some in Samai. Why are you going? You don't want to do the show again?
1: I'm out of here.
0: Why are you out of here? Because KMA is doing Samai Samai. You don't like his Samai Samai business.
1: Oh, I like it.
0: They are supposed to keep their communities clean. Ensure that everything is okay in our communities. You see, YFM, we have a dustbin at the back there. We keep all our things in. We make sure that
1: things.
0: Our dirty stuff. Things that are supposed to get into the dustbin, they get in there. Make sure that we mold the environment so that the place is clean. Yes, like when you come to the studio, you see there shouldn't be dust on the screens and on the keyboards and on the speakers and all that. Like the seats should be clean. Everything. Air conditioning, you service it. But can the KMAs and somebody like walk into like YFM and say, okay, we've checked the environment, everything's okay.
1: Yeah.
0: But they want to walk into the studio too and check. They
1: can walk in.
0: Why walk into the studio?
1: But the studio is out of coverage area.
0: So they can only check the environment. So it's like they come to your house, they will check the environment. They can't come to your room and say,
1: I remember before they could enter people's houses. Enter whose room?
0: Yeah, house.
1: Not the rooms, like just house.
0: So house they can. Yes. But room
1: they
0: can't.
1: The environment.
0: So like YFM, they can come survey the environment and see.
1: And are you having a conversation with me or you want to make a point?
0: What point?
1: Because I want you to go ahead and say it and leave me out of it.
0: Say what?
1: Go ahead and say whatever you want to say and leave me out of it.
0: Why are you saying what?
1: Just leave me out of it.
0: Why?
1: Don't leave me out of it.
0: Leave you out of what?
1: Okay.
0: Leave you out of what?
1: I want my injury.
0: Hey, if you see who, I'm just asking, say. And somebody know me. Is it just for maybe the environment, the outer space? I know to be about kitchen, I can say.
1: You already know the coordinator. So, do you have his number?
0: Who's Zuba?
1: Yeah, so that we can call him and clarify.
0: But Zuba is not the law.
1: He's not, but then
0: I'm bylaws. So, I want to know.
1: He knows it. So,
0: but can they enter your room? Go to your kitchen.
1: It's me now. Be somebody. How do I know?
0: Oh, I thought you know.
1: the Kumasi Mayor doesn't know, but me, I know.
0: Hey, ah. Good citizen. I thought Sebia, you know. Sebia. Around kitchen.
1: Look at the way I'm looking at
0: you. What's the stew? Oh, yeah, yeah, check. What's the stew?
1: I better know who's the stew. No, yeah, yeah, check.
0: Oh, what's the tomato stew? I hear Nini to me, yeah, baby.
1: It's a fridge, more. How do you know?
0: Hey, chef free. Where in chef fridge?
1: How?
0: And Nina, yeah, some way, baby.
1: It didn't be.
0: Baby, I said, you be a bear, you white, be a bear. What's the tomato?
1: Mold.
0: Aha, mold, no. Betty mold, no. Yeah, mold, I'm bear.
1: I'm going to say, I don't think anybody will eat something like that, but in case I do decide to eat something like that,
0: you want to commit
1: suicide? It's none of your business.
0: It is part of our business. We won't allow you to kill yourself. I have a message from HR, aka Yaro Christmas. It says, "Dear Mr. Ebenezer Donko, I am sad to write you this letter. How are you and the rest of? I know they're far home. I know by the grace of God, you are as fine as a fit wig. Catch it. In somewhere on YFM, dear. Till I extend you." I'm just imagining the HR who send such a message.
1: There is no HR. They don't type like that.
0: YFM HR. YFM HR.
1: YFM Akasa in general, we have a way of communicating when it comes to, you know,
0: these kind of stuff.
1: I hope you are fine, baby.
0: Okay. Yeah, so. I am on my I'm snatching on them. I don't know if you are you okay? Is everything okay?
1: I'm going to tell you, homie.
0: Anyway, Sala maintenance NYS inform ho ti be di banku na wu
1: Now, you know those rumors we heard that Mubeshe or Womaho, Wedro, they'll check and see if it's clean properly and things.
0: We won't allow you to kill yourself like that.
1: If your old fufu did taste the Fahombe,
0: we won't allow you. Anyway, time to get into DigiTrends. We are live on Facebook. Y1025FM, hashtag YFM Kumasi. Please get on there and drop your messages and your comments with regards to whatever we're discussing this morning on DigiTrends. All right, Miss Blessing, though.
1: Yes, this morning we are starting off with our now, national story.
0: Before you
1: story,
0: go in, your hair, and is it, then is it we natural are
1: starting
0: hair,
1: with the gold board CEO Samit Jemfi. Have you checked the time?
0: Please go on.
1: Have you checked the time?
0: Please go on.
1: It's 37.
0: And so,
1: if you want to exhaust the time, I won't do my stories. You know me.
0: Please go
1: I'm
0: on.
1: Glad to comply.
0: Why are you talking? You are talking about Samit.
1: So yeah, my head is—it's not my natural hair. It's just a pony. You know, already made pony. I just had to add it to it, and I'm so proud to say I did it myself. But yes, as I was talking about the gold board, Samit Jemfi presented a check of 8.4 million Ghana cedis to the Ghana Water Company Limited to support water treatment projects and also improve access to safe drinking water in Ghana. So yes, 8.4 million Ghana cedis. You know, they've been Ghana Water Company Limited has been complaining for a while. Say the cost of filtering our water and on a boy a ding because of illegal mining. So they saw it as a need to make sure that they also contribute. According to Samit Jemfi, they actually conducted an independent technical assessment before approving this particular project. So, yeah.
0: So that's more like a corporate social responsibility of Gold Board.
1: Yes.
0: I've heard people say, what is it with government institutions or CSOs donating to other government institutions? Like, why? No, but you see, you have a CEO, you have a state company, and then as part of their social responsibility, they are doing for another government institution. Like, it doesn't really make sense. Give it to the community. Okay, well, it goes back to society.
1: Who can do this? Like, I mean, who can give us provide safe drinking water for us apart from Ghana
0: Water? Ghana Water. Yeah, every 2 years.
1: The more I'm saying, so the moon die. This money would have been used for something else.
0: You see, the deeper problem that we always seem not to pay attention, and we've spoken about it all the time. The point is, Obi saying so, baby. Obi say, eh, Hong Kong. Obi to come and say, so me the infamy who say, yomo no mo yoma di. You see the floods that happen in Accra. Obi to your bojo. Obi said the ekosu wey you the infamy. And then
1: so today. Hold up.
0: Community na me body.
1: Yeah. I've never heard it before, so I just want to hear.
0: Don't worry, we are not accustomed. The listener, we say it once. The listeners know it. So somebody assumes that maybe I'm farming. Oh, baby, I'm old. I'm only on my day. In the long run, it will come and affect you. Water production is actually such a. It's part of the security of our country. Like, we should be thinking of our water production. Can you imagine when we can't produce water? The shortage of water in Ghana.
1: And we have to import it.
0: Anyway, let's move on to the next.
1: Yeah, moving on to our next story, this entertainment story, and this is on My Joy Online. Deputy Executive Secretary of the NFA, James Gardner. You know, a few days ago, I spoke about a Ghanaian film producer talking about the fact that some Ghanaian TV stations are showing her movies without any authorization. James Gardner met with another Nollywood producer, Uchenna, and then he was also expressing his frustration about it. It looks like this is your behavior. So James Gardner assured him that they are actually working on it. By next year, they would have made sure that TV stations know more, yes or no. they've put a stop to it, because what they are doing is that they are talking to the NCA, they are talking to the NMC, they are talking to the Ministry of Communication, trying to find a way to make sure that they get every TV station license. He mentioned that there are certain TV stations, because it's digital, you know, they don't have offices that you can directly get access to. It's even in a different part of the world now, all pretty. So what they are doing is that very soon they will make sure that they get everyone to come and reapply for a license, and then they can have, you know, data of everybody.
0: Soon in India.
1: Said something next year, but next year, Nanka is sorted out. Into Obeja lines is never for now. We have data, say, okay, NYDG, who said, oh, yeah, I'm be say, yeah, it's me. They will find you. When we find you, the money will go to those producers that you are showing their movies without any authorization. And then the second attempt, the second way I bet you know, we suspend your license. The third time, we revoke your license.
0: There are those who are even operating without license. So, you see, the point is that because we are in the digital space, Obitia and Obit Russia and are operating or transmitted to Ghana.
1: You remember that TV station?
0: There are so many digital stations. You don't even know where they are.
1: Mm-hmm.
0: And you see, and that's why it is dangerous. We have a Minister of Communications, right?
1: Mm-hmm.
0: We have people who are in charge of some of these things, are terrestrial space.
1: Yeah.
0: Now you have any frequency just coming into the country and nobody is checking. Imagine tomorrow you wake up and there's a particular digital channel and they are calling for coup and they are showing only content that advise people to go in for coup d'etats and whatever. And you have a minister sitting back watching. I can tell you for a fact, they don't even know how many digital channels we have in this country. Because you wake up every day and there's a new digital channel. Omo ton for 5 cities, better 50 cities.
1: Hey, those people.
0: Omo ton, like too many of them. And they don't have any content. All they can do is pick a man for movies from YouTube and wherever and just be broadcasting it day in and night. And we sit back and we watch. Last year, what did Sam George say? Was he not on social media making noise about all these things and saying, yeah, we're going to curtail them and blah, blah, blah? What has done? What has he done about it?
1: James, like I said, they'll make sure
0: James ain't to me near Foco. That's the point.
1: It's a collaboration with the NCA, the NMC, and then also the, you know,
0: Sam George office.
1: Yes. Ain't he?
0: A man kind of last year. There was a Nigerian movie producer who went gun blazing on social media about the same thing.
1: Ruth came out to speak. There was another one too, Mumbo or something.
0: And what did they say? We saw Sam George as usual getting on social media and being, you know, the saving face as he wants to be. And we are here today, and it's not stopping. It's not stopping. Except Ekoye, empty and the car, so Mumbi Spectrum, no more Mukakra. Na internet ninya says I beka, hey, oh yeah, significant market the NDM player until we won't allow you. But look at all these TV channels broadcasting and say hununkwa, infringing on people's rights, and nobody is taking them on. And we have the minister sitting. We will be sitting here, then somebody will sit out there, produce whatever content, start broadcasting it on our platforms and psyching people's minds for whatever evil or terrible thing that could happen. And nobody cares.
1: You remember some time ago we had this issue of a boy trying to kill his sibling because apparently he saw on TV that, you know, between Dunia just a kedro. And then later on some TV stations were shut down, like a whole lot of things.
0: You see, the content. You see, there are laws regarding the content that's supposed to be produced and shown on our television stations, on our radio stations and all that. Who is enforcing that? NCA is there, NMC is there. What are they doing? If they wouldn't do it, the minister with oversight responsibility, what is he doing? Sometimes you sit back and you watch adult content that's being aired on TV and radio daytime. And I mean, I can mention some of these shows from the antennas to Mame, what's the name of Ohinini, right? And they are sitting on primetime radio daytime talking about sex. And like, it's crazy. No, it's mad. It's madness.
1: Most of, and some of the cases too, they are minors.
0: You see, it's
1: some of the cases are minors, and no, their let's, face let's, is let's, showing, let's, everything
0: let's be,
1: is showing.
0: Let's be honest, eh? Let's be honest. It's madness.
1: People love it anyway.
0: The fact that people love it doesn't mean it is right. So, listen, even with our juvenile justice system, you know, somebody below the age of 18 years, when they come into conflicts with the law, they don't put them in the normal courts that we sit.
1: Yeah.
0: You remember this issue about the man, the famous pastor whose son drove and killed some girls?
1: Yes.
0: You don't put them in normal court because the intent is to protect these children because they are juveniles.
1: Mm-hmm.
0: Do you know the maximum sentence a kid like below 18 years can get? Even if they kill, the maximum they can get is 3 years. The maximum is 3 years. Because we want to protect them. Now, radio stations are putting them in the studio, showing their faces and discussing their issues without protecting them. And we are sitting back and we are saying, oh, I'm out for pe. Inti enja omu no mungo so nyesa.
1: Yengkazi enja omu. Yesi.
0: But who's supposed to regulate it?
1: I'm out for now omu penintin na. You know, it's giving them the vim to throw out every ethical whatever and then still do it.
0: It's terrible. I understand that, yes, there are situations that need to be attended to. There are families who can't access the court system because there are challenges with it. And so these programs sometimes get to sort their problems for them. But you must do it right. You can't go and bring a kid on the TV station and be showing the kid's face, a kid who has allegedly been raped. And then you go and bring the said man who is alleged to have raped the kid, both of them in the same studio, and you are showing it on TV because it is content for you. That is how you make your money, but you don't care about the implications for that kid. How are we doing this? And you have NMC and NCA and all those, they are all sitting back and watching. No. Ekuyako Sombunyan Techiwa says, but NY, the NCA is a failed institutional, same as the other. NCCE too. NCCE, I don't know.
1: Okay, my guys, we need the right
0: NCCE
1: equipment, budget, the right logistics. They don't have.
0: Let me
1: tell
0: you.
1: That's always their excuse.
0: NCCE, NCCE. Besides, I said budget banner by the mom.
1: The excuse is always, they are not.
0: If the government is not providing the finances for them to carry out the activities, how do they do that? I know there are so many people in the offices in NCCE. Typically, they are supposed to be carrying out these education and all that. When was the last time you heard NCC talk about anything or do anything?
1: Oh, I check.
0: I don't even remember the last time I saw them post on their social media.
1: Today, with digital
0: stuff and all that.
1: Years back.
0: Like, all the institutions are just sitting back and people are taking monies at the end of the month. Nobody is working. Nobody is working. NCC is failed. NCA is failed. The minister is also all about just funds, unnecessary. Now, every minister, every appointee is moving with cameras and everything behind. Like, no, one level of mad. Like, listen, we are getting crazy. The social media craze is getting into us. Do the work. Work. Yes, you want people to know that you've worked, so you are showing evidence. But it's just in their faith. Do you see what happened during when the president announced that we should go on a two-day cleaning and all that? For those who have been saying that, oh, we need a military government, we need a coup. That two-day experience should be enough lesson for you. Did you see how some of these leaders were so deterrent? Like, they are more like, if we didn't have democracy, and the way they would treat people, eh?
1: And they still came under attack because of that.
0: No, you see, they walk into people with cameras in their faces. They talk to you and they don't want you to talk back. Even with democracy, you know, see how they were acting. I understand Sandy Password Day, but how they approach people, they talk and they don't want you to talk. They are shouting at people, like anyhow. Even with democracy, you know. So imagine if we were in a military rule. So for those who sit back and say, oh, we need a military rule, we need a military DND, that two-day experience, this should be enough lesson for you. Never wish for it. Yes, I prefer there's democracy. I prefer there's discipline on our path and all that. But please, MCEs, DCEs, and all those people who are moving around and just shouting at people and all that. Listen, get the job done. I understand, say be a sweating. If somebody obstructs you, prevents you from working, money please for them. Arrest the people. Arrest the people. Because it's crazy. Sometimes you look at all these things and you ask yourself, say, what is happening? Anyway, Emmanuel Jan says, Masa, population says subscribe, moon to mean check it. Now they get our broadcast. I'll pull moche. Equia says, Galamsey's poor water. You donate to water company. Gold bought by from gold miners. Who do Galamsey? Same poo. I like how she circled everything back.
1: That was my concern when I first saw the story. Like, why are we not making sure that the illegal miners stop? These are the people that are supposed to even be providing the money to solve the problems they are creating. But instead, government agents in the discount air but to solve the problem. Anyways.
0: This message says, can my brother rest for me this morning? All the laws are there. The Cyber Security Act 2020 is there, and about 80% of Ghanaians don't even know about it. But there's a pending amendment of Cyber Security Amendment Act 2025 in Parliament now by the Minister, Sam George. I mean, when the amendment thing came recently, I saw people in the IT space come about it because Sam George wants everybody to register. Thousands of dollars at the end of the day, I need to come for certification from you before practice and blah blah blah. They've had all those things, but anyway, Ashino Ivan says, NY, I found it funny when anyone is talking about the institutions in Ghana. Do we have some here? Engineer Shamaba says, good day, Ghana. Okay, thank you very much, Shamaba, for your message, but anyway, it's all good. DG Trends this morning, we've gone past the time, but it's all for Ghana. It's all for Ghana until now. Thank you for bringing us DigiTrends this morning.
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2: 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Adam's Kitchen. Mm.

good smoke on this one, Major League. Time checks on 2 past 8. Well, it's time to bring it loud and live this morning. And before I get into that, I say happy birthday to little boy Caleb Kofi. Yes, Caleb Kofi is celebrating the birthday today. Warm and beautiful wishes from the entire family. 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Time to get into loud and live. Ladies and gentlemen, let's do it this way.

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1: 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Wait.

0: guys, we're in the city with Gorillaz.
1: Kofi Jamar.
0: His name is Kofi Jamar, and this is In The City.
1: I'm in the city.
0: Ready, side 8. Not in live, done.
1: We happen, kangaroo.
0: Shortly, we'll be getting another phone lines. I want to have a conversation with you this morning. You know, most of the times we hear, say, oh, yes, we'll be a career point here, 15 years.
1: This is what we do.
0: Be a career, say, a man in this number of years.
1: We got
0: the uncle chat with hard labor.
1: Got the fun.
0: And you know, when we hear some of these things, sometimes you feel like, actually, as a politician, no more, we are millions, no more crying, no
1: ain't no rent.
0: And then I'll be a career point, I'll be a control, You know, all these things, it leaves people wondering and people get to talk. I'm sure it's all TBI and our boof. Now, you know, Parliament of Ghana has actually approved a community service bill that would actually reduce the custodial sentence in Serbia near the Obiakotum. So, Parliament approved what we call the community service bill. Now, what this seeks to do is that, you know, some of these minor offenses, you know, you wouldn't have to go to prison. It would be a community service. Little offenses will be to me, some minor offenses, misdemeanor, ne offenses be or things that, you know, so that at least your prisons do be decongested. Kakra,
1: you think you got the power to hold your ground in the planet of the apes?
0: But Parliament has actually passed it.
1: Love.
0: He's left with the president to also assent his signature.
1: Where you at, come
0: so that eventually becomes a law.
1: Thirsty, hiccups galore.
0: I want to find out from you,
1: had to get up.
0: You know, like we do all the time.
1: Had to get up some more.
0: Finally, does this come as good news? Is it good news for you? And now, if you say no, Charlie Massa,
1: My brain is my Bible.
0: Big deal.
1: Funny what the people do.
0: Others say, listen, punishment must be a deterrent. Within the air, and I will be prayer doom in us and the punishment. Yes,
1: but if you don't make it,
0: go get it. Let's not forget that the essence of punishment is to, you know, restore people back into society.
1: Sweater
0: in punishment, no, but back
1: up. Gotta
0: be able to live amongst men. It turns out that a lot of people, when you come back, no more be hardened guy. If you cry there, now double punishment. So when we activate the phone lines, I would love to hear from you what you make of it.
1: Do
0: you think it's a good one?
1: Need
0: the president assent to it?
1: Good foundation.
0: Nah, pressure. No. Anyway, let's get to Adam's kitchen. Let's go grab some meals today. Lunch will be served. Supper will be served. So once you want to have some good food, you should be thinking of Adam's kitchen. We have branches all over Osaka. Get to channels on Amstead Campus, now known as Usted Campus. Here in USTIAD, as again, they have a branch at Tafu 4 Mile. There are many restaurants that are Tasmans when they go across. There are three other joints at Apachapa Station, Pokukrum Station, here in Chenyasi, and the new branch at Santasi Runabout off Patasi Road, close to the Golf Filling Station. Adam's Kitchen has also launched a 7-day running lounge and bar where they give you the best treat as a VIP. If you're a corporate institution, you're a business, you want to have meals delivered to you, maybe breakfast, lunch, or supper, talk to us. We will do that. Now, you only pay at the end of the month. As an individual out there, you want your lunch today, call us. We also deliver anywhere in the city. 053-727-756 or 020-320-4416. That's Adam's Kitchen. 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You don't know into that. 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We are actually upstairs. 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That's 5A Home. Good morning to you, Remix. 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

So time to get onto the phone lines now. 024-680-7545. I told you what we're looking at this morning. Parliament has actually approved a community service bill that's going to help reduce custodial sentence. So you know, it will be a Korea Koko. I'm not saying say no be can who be o, but ebi obi akori akoko ni ya chenzo onko dem for be 2 years. Say eh stealing, intini ya chani be 2 years. And now with this particular community service bill, share community ni mejume bi ewa, bi e dwe bi e bu ato kwa ni amu akut chani ni nevyo. Timi de ufa krom nu akoye klini ni ni na. These are all forms of punishment that could actually be meted out now. That's if the president assents to it. So the question this morning is, do you think it's a good thing? President in Timso. And I said, President Nyeze. Away. He said, I'm before the cry, you're doomed.

0: let me get onto the lines and hello, good morning.
1: How are you?
0: Yes, sir, good morning.
1: Good morning.
0: Nice to say. Please tell me your name and where you're calling from.
1: I'm Kwaku, man. I'm Swami.
0: Kwaku, talk to me. Kwaku, what do you make of this particular bill? Just give me a call and let's get talking here on the show. This is Y1025 FM. How do I even pick this? Okay, let's see. All right, hello, good morning. Hello.
2: NYDG.
0: Yes, sir. Good morning, let to say.
2: Good morning, NYDG. Na pumwe.
0: Nyami ando me hoya onzwe.
2: Oh, nyami ando.
0: Yede nyami
2: ando. Yede nka nkwa ho. There was someone who flew a craft for us or one who did breathe. Don't call you the dinner, go on to one like a certain tape, be until you're in fashion. Thank you, your own dog bunch of boy, dear, then take a bit of food, beer or honor. Yes, I want to say we beat them with the ones of Banswa. I saw them now, they ban no she cross and say no about tea better no.
0: But wait, Abia and Kbia Dobia near Manako no coffee. Abia, Abia na community no be no ma, you bet me your my yo community no no to as a punishment. There could be other things that you bet me your my yo community no as punishment than say you do a mobile co prison.
2: Okay. And maybe I baby I'm in front of some mama six year doing that. You sure know that has you know why?
0: Yeah, do I make yes a jumano?
2: Then can baby be clean?
0: And see what the office say yes a president bet him so.
2: Yeah. Yes, I want to say you know. And what did
0: yes, sir.
2: I call Lydia. Lydia, don't you mean to not want to add to form? Don't you mean you said you won't mean you know, baby, and you said you obey my engine, so good, baby. Obey your side, yeah, nearest rock, so obey to my toilet and bath, who will be there or no appeal. What I'm with them or Christian, be I know here. And now I didn't look to our dad's girl, how did they too?
0: Yeah.
2: Only me says, I'm a Sabasani, dear, then, oh,
0: by a high idea.
2: I see all of them. If you want to go to one to Robin Alcone, and I'm in a Catalan, so I'm for one or Shatami. Or Shatami, so I should need you to labor. No, to the enemy Catalan, say, Mimin Cantran, so I'm for one country, Mimin Cantran.
0: It's a good thing. The president should send to it. I mean, I've not had the opportunity. The bill is now out. I've not had the opportunity to see all the details of the bill. But of course, the whole idea is to move from the custodial sentencing. I mean, there are crimes. Community service. There are other minor ones. the few say no dear. Hello, good morning.
3: Hello, good morning. How are you?
0: Yes, sir. Welcome. What's your name, boss? Okay, Matiminia, thank you very much for calling. So on the aside, community punishments near the Bema and the crap. There's a video for over two social media. No crap, Bema. Where Jane is, no, because we need him. Okay. Hello, good morning.
4: Hello, my.
0: Yes, sir. Good morning, Nathan.
4: Morning, I'm going to go away.
0: Nami Adam, who's where?
4: Obi kwa uli wana kwa uli ya apwanchi na kwa uli ya bodi na yeye chini kwa tumu sawa sanya. 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
0: Ntika kwa di ya ma umpra pra.
4: Ndio ya ma umpra pra ba ntu yi gote pumu gote sano.
0: Na eno ufi use obi fi use o me pra di ya sanya big hit next time obi kwa kwa uli ya ntie.
4: Oh oh ya ma njuma ba njuma mwa se uli ya no kwa bufi ro bla neta mo yi.
0: Thank you very much, Joe. Joe said, you might have a money panayano. The money is so big that we're in a rerun with him. Who will be a cook or crown for him? Anyway, good morning.
5: Morning, how are
0: you? Yes, sir. Welcome. What's your name, boss?
5: I'm Nike from Atunsi.
0: All right, talk to me, my brother.
5: Nice idea, and nice idea. I was saying, oh yeah, baby, sir. It's me, my oh yeah, Juma. Say Juma, kwa okoye na bonti ya kibit mi ya tongo kwa na som ponche be tre kwa antinesta ubunse mkuu si asemu wa ya.
0: Nzo duwa huo ni nibe ya Juma. Nzo duwa kwa kuri
5: ya. Yeah.
0: Okay,
5: ntiri Juma baby ya mau ya.
0: For you, do I think is a good thing?
5: Oh yeah, sure.
0: Okay, all right, Mate. Thank you very much for calling. I'll do just one more call. 0246807545. It looks like everybody is in agreement with. Hello, good morning. Please turn on the volume on your radio. Ouch. Hello.
6: Good morning.
0: Yes, good morning. Welcome. What's your name, sir?
6: I'm Tupac calling from Intimate Mercy.
0: Tupac, talk to me.
6: Yeah, with a nice idea. And Kao here who committed offense in the Chua. Yeah, we saw baby our fun, baby our tea, and baby our wife who near the Ocosa area, or near more cleaning for the whole week. The best of us in the terrace.
0: That's only wife in the crossway.
6: Baby, I will make us to baby. Our fans who want to hear Bussard Uko. Who's that Chris Brown? Chris Brown, every Anna issue. The whole Chris Brown, no cry, man. We are assigning to community work.
0: Community service,
6: sir. It's a
0: best I for you, you think it's good. But what did you say? Bema Sab Bonnie, you think it's in the Swati?
6: Bema Swati, who's a year Ghanaian in your name? Go I ferry. What did I say? And she said, "Oh, because who do I who squad in our whole baby? Our girl, our wife, our family, whenever we go out, we are sad. We are crying."

0: I'm doing it.
1: All right, Martimania. Thank you very much for calling. I was Italian. And who called who the Ibi our girl on the Ibi Calabi or Hajale? We are Calani Line. Better when it's wounded. Okay. Hello, good morning.
2: Hello, good morning, my brother.
1: Yes, sir. Welcome. What's your name, sir?
2: My name is Albert. Albert Ansamoni.
1: Albert, where are you calling from?
2: I'm calling from Asqua.
1: All right, Albert. Great to have you this morning. Talk to me, Albert.
2: Yeah, thank you. I think it's a very, very good idea. We say, Osenka, to set up a restaurant, a whole meal, you know. Nanka, we are trying to amount for the whole week. Monday, governmental project, because we're not going to construct concrete. Over to concrete, Monday, Tuesday, we're routine, no copra. Over prepra, Wednesday, SHS schools, no more consume, no more country, no more consume. Thursday, she said, now we could see your much. I say, every week be a in a routine amount. At say, oh yeah, now for who do we set a guy in the car, you know? Maybe I'll find him for no crowdfunding, you know, when the honorees will take that, you see. After that, it will serve as a detrimental something to you. But I don't know, young for no movie about the Nia Coco and your mom could you to put a man for Nibino.
1: It's
2: any punishment, woman.
1: And no cry, dear, there is a man or ho, no maybe or wa, oh yeah, they are into me, mouse, our community service, and the overcrack with them. But
2: the
1: other things, no man
2: can
1: think
2: it to be
1: a
2: war. Yes.
1: And
2: then you have punishment men to Monday. Said Obedi Bank, could not choose wedding morning. Swa concrete Monday, Costino, Matuzi, Queen's Wednesday. If you move your way, say, answer.
1: But they all can no crew because punishment, and you say a one day thing, penal code.
2: Exactly.
1: It will be for 2 weeks, community service for 2 weeks. And I said for one week.
2: Non stop. Yeah, my uncle Prad, be because we saw Prad, and then all swap concrete. I get your uncle Prad, I get your uncle swap blocks, who couldn't. You won't move by your own. Oh, yes, I was saying, no, I see the freezer. You can look at the cyber crimes and your paper. Next time, move from here. Obesia.
1: I'm sure, sir. A voice we met for where my president, don't
2: you? National Sanitation Day, you see. Friday, Saturday, Monday, different routine. Now, this is now, how hard are we putting home?
1: Nice one. Thank you very much, Albert, for calling. That's my final call. Blessing says, NYD, the caller just drew a timetable for the offenders. Hey! Oh, but I mean, it's a good timetable, though. Good timetable. Next time, anyway, thank you very much, guys, for listening to Rise and Shine. We are back, God willing. Tomorrow is going to be a Thursday, so we're going to do some throwback. But I'm pretty sure you had fun listening. But of course, there was that education bit as well, which I'm sure you loved it. God willing, tomorrow, you shall be back. Coming up next is the Mid Morning Radio Show. Keep it locked here on Y1025 FM.
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0: 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And you feeling off. 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
0: It's expensive.
1: That's Shelton Wan, top of the hour, 12 o'clock. And then at 2:30, I'm going to come through with a sports update. 3 p.m. AJ is driving the safest lane, yeah?
0: 1, 2, 3, 4,
1: touch it down at 7 p.m. And the lounge is at 7. 3 to... So MFI is on, right? When's your festival? Wednesday,
2: MFA.
1: Hey,
2: Jack.
1: Forget to ask your festival. Wednesday, yeah. She'll be doing the most lovey dovey thing. The most. MFA is on radio tonight, yeah. Gonna miss you at 7 p.m. Alright.
2: Yeah.
1: AJ, it's good to know you're plugged in, yeah?
2: Yeah.
1: Now, Bonfield Study Abroad presents the After WASI What Next Summit. Now, if you've completed your WASI and you're wondering what comes next, in fact, you're thinking of, undergrad course, I have to go and do my university studies or degree studies outside the country, yo. See, there's nothing better than knowing what you're doing before you even embark on it, yeah? Bonfield Study Abroad invites all students, parents, and guardians to the After WASI What's Next program. Now, this is your opportunity to explore the best pathway to higher education and then international study. 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

0: 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And before we bounce out of here, I want to say a special birthday, special happy birthday to our brother, to CEO. Man has been doing the most. Yo, the story of this man is like, it's awing, it's inspiring. Jack, what my adjectives here? I'm talking about Mr. Pius Chinebua Kudia. That's the chief executive officer for Wache Abrantie, CEO for Wache Abrantie. Bro, happy birthday. Shop life.
1: That Abrantie
0: himself.
1: Because he go high school, that's why
0: If you watch Abrantie, I beg. Happy birthday, Wache Abrantie. We wish you the very best. And from keep going to the top. Keep going. Okay, you're the best.
1: My school, they discuss about me all the time.
0: You?
1: Yeah.
0: Fam, challenge. Have a good afternoon.
1: Baba, before you today, as you were in England.
0: No, today I were in England.
1: Me too, Argentina. So
0: time good. Time
1: so
0: good.
1: You support England?
0: Oh, yes. England, but sure, it will be Argentina if you.
1: Why?
0: Oh, say you
1: are. Actually, 9 p.m. 9 a.m.
0: Jack, for between two.
1: Maybe we are
0: to Zimo.
1: Send Ross, I know you need to
0: join. When I saw the same name, no match.
1: Now, say France. Okay, now, no match, bro.
0: AJ in all France. Me or me, France.
1: AJ, say me and a man in France yesterday. Let me pray them go.
0: That's your father, Adam, bro.
1: Yeah, you're far, man.
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3: 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And for businesses, we say

0: Kushiu. This advert is FDA approved.
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1: Kepas en

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Me know I want to. I'm a catcher. Maybe I'll try to say yes, mate, mommy.

0: Pretty sound, we on the radio till it hits 2:30 p.m. Are you ready for us though?
1: Yeah, but nobody knows.
0: Who's that? And you do a honor man. They're buying now. We're one or two. I was having this conversation with Sabo just now that I remember when this song came out, Kwesi Ata's Real Thing came out. The next day on Kwesi Ata's story on Instagram, we say opus to girl, we're not going to turn them back to back. I think the girl's name is Joey or something like that. I remember when Black Sherif dropped his album, the next few hours people were singing back to back. So today on the shout to one, we're asking, what is that one song that was so easy for you to learn? So easy for you to learn the song, the lyrics. So easy. Like, and you know, who's your to near for cry, mau cry? What song was it? One song. I have one song. I think this is one of the recent songs, you know, yeah, I learned how to sing in few hours. Kim Promise and Mr. Easy that way. Oh, this song. I go for sing word for word. Let's try.

when you were there, you know, it was so easy for me to learn. Cause I love the song. I love the song that they sampled. The Backstreet Boys. Yeah. I Want It That Way. I love that song. I love Kim Promise. I love Mr. Easy. I love the beat. Yeah, basically, be like, I love everything. So it was very simple and easy for me to learn this song. So yeah, setting the tone for today. Shout out to Y. And you made it by, it was so easy for you to learn. In few seconds, in few minutes. Drop it. 0246-807-545. You know how we do. WhatsApp 0246-807-545. Or jump and do me a solid. 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Hashtag is shout on Y. Yesterday I said rise and shine, Shaz. Why today? And keep it nice on Facebook too at Y1025FM, YFM Kumasi. So you know the Facebook page is legit, right? And you made it by, it was so easy for you to learn. I know somebody who say, what's the name of that Kim Paluta song? I'm easy. I'm not going to talk about that Kim Paluta song with Kwamina. What's the title of that song? Come to me. Someone, what's the title? A warm me. And yeah, a warm me. Hey, if you're. Was it a warm me? A warm me. Summer cakes. 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Baking smiles from our oven straight to your heart. A big shout out to my like Davy Jermaine Portfolio. Yesterday, Portfolio was on the drive with AJ Mensah and they were doing small banter like that. Portfolio said, yeah, I'm quite that. Oh, landlord. Landlord. What Portfolio says, you actually made me fall for RDJ. Yeah, man. RDJ, you did close to my heart. RDJ. If you cut my heart open, RDJ, I touch him at all left side, I don't know.

I find boy do on home. Upia one tea, I upia man, I guess not Daniel Moon, cause we want him too much. Like, you smell too good. What them on, and what to say, Oso Fano, our team no, and move on. At a tea, senior, at till swag in the so, at tissu see, tam. Copper silver covers, come up, Kunyana say L ship, say V ship, say 2-in-1, 3-in-1, Ninginano. Your walk, sofa covers, I'll never share my mind neat and look as good as new. We'll have RGB LED strip lights, wallpapers, curtains, curtain blinds. The curtains, I won't say about Kubu or Shimbe training in LBO. RGB LED strip lights, or bedroom on Ankara, they are sure. And then, Mansaba, no, also red lights, and I'm with the Netflix and show. Echna, Yaba, no, also blue lights, I'm with the Netflix and show. Weekend, if you're a bar, no. 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Alaska, I deliver everywhere in Ghana. Just hit them up. 0554-114-878. It's that simple. 0544-114-878. And that's 0268-419-596. 0268-419-596. Level up with Styling Colors, Lost in the Layman Capsules. Set OG RGB LED strip lights. Not a demo, no. What set it tone, not set it mood, no. What's up, Timmy Zabo, Juma? Aha, and I say, why did you come and come and Juma name with the main action? Start on, where did you start on? Dessert crab is what channel, not main course, on went to me and Lost in the Layman Capsule, CCR and Evercore. Waiting me, I used to see no the way I was so used to know. Sell Bam, I know, I said, yeah, I was in Yunasu, I said, see another way, Jim, David, Lost in the Layman Capsule, said, boy, prostate, and so, send a bear prostate, no MPK Arabia. So, what just on 10-10, and I said, what just on them watching me, you know, what just on the roundabout. But, baby, we leave it over the coast. Lost in the Layman Capsules is made from herbal extracts of plants and has no side effects. 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Or 0242-133-577. 0242-133-577. Yes, we need to know now. The shout to why it just hit 29 into 12 on the Radio Scale Official. And I have Sabog with me. We're here. Today we're taking your request. We're asking you that in a short while. Like very quick. Very quick. Drop it and let me have it. 0246-807-545. It's your own prerogative. Whether you want to send a voice note or a text. Okay, I'll send a voice note so I can make you. I want to hear voices from the people that listen to the show. The beautiful, amazing people that keep us on replay every time. David Jemmy Portfolio. That's your channel, Kwame Wara with Raquel. And you move soon in a short while.

understand why. See, it's burning me to hold on to this. I know this is something I gotta do, but that don't mean I want to. What I'm trying to say is that

person expecting Asher Raymond to come to Ghana with Chris Brown on their joint tour, right? In the back is music from Asher Raymond. Name of the song is Let It Burn. The name is Bryant Mystica says Asher Raymond Burn. That's a full time lover boy. No, hey, this is a question we're asking. See, there's a song that has some of the very easy, like very, some of the easiest lyrics, let me put it that way. And you didn't take too much time learning the song, you know. What song is that? You high by and I'll see you at two. I'm a cry. And I'm going to say Asher Raymond Burn. I mean, I got this one wrong the first time. Let me recorrect my wrongs. You get me? Oh my baby. She wanted to hear this one, and I played the one that it'd be me personally, you know.

0: Baby, I'm jealous.
1: Wallahi, this is a Brookie Hart song.
0: Jealous. I know they feel control it.
1: Wallahi.
0: It can make sense. Girl, I make so jealous. I know they feel control it. Yeah, yeah.
1: This is a Brookie Hart song. This song is a Brookie Hart song. Anyway, Brookie Hart song. Baby, I'm jealous. Kim Promise and Mr. Easy. It's 12:45. I did a song from Ponobio area. I did it for the Mandems inside in Tadia Hini. Says super active at Ntadihini. Please want you to play us High Grade by Yapunu, one of the easiest songs ever learned, real quick. And says come and see how the boys they jump for here. Yeah, that's basically what the show is for, the import of the show, bro. But if it a jam, that be what they make my eye to get. Stubborn boys at the back.

0: I think I had a few issues with a text number. That's the WhatsApp number, but then it is sorted out now. So drop it 0246807545. I'm gonna take care of you. I'll take care of you. Check City is taking care of you, but then we say we wanna create jobs for people. So my chairman for Medrianenoa basically is it will be our Medrianenoa because there's no way we are looking for energetic, reliable young men. There's no way that doesn't translate as macho man when you marry anyone. That's. Also, I bet you know better with the Achibenku. But you know, you better with the Achibenku. Anyway, what next show? I'm kidding. Well, yeah, money at Tom Benku. Check City's ass. A young man who can cook to join the team. Check City. So yeah. Where we SHS or maybe are we university or why your master's crown on Medrianenoa? Master's in kitchenology. Fabra. Between age 18 and 26, we're looking for you. Your bema baby are down so. Check City now and bema baby are do tiba too. Now why you juma? I'm sounding like I work at Angel FM.
1: God have mercy upon us.
0: 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Yeah. 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
1: God have mercy upon us.
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0: 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Golden Eagle Cinemas is opened at the Kumasi City Mall, and it's open for you to come watch a movie anytime and every time you feel like doing so. 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And tada hene, like Opese, niyamana one girls ni yo phone, so no pese obe just screen kesi na ubi ni yine hibia. Oh, see niyama, screen it with her baby Jyoti. Screen it with her baby Jyoti. YFM
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0: 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You can check out more on Facebook, Instagram, and TikTok. 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Forget Blaster Kranti Makuma, because I'm not me expect to say. 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
0: Daddy.
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0: 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I wait the idea. 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Oh, badabo, badabo. 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The other way that I made the any fruitful, and swaba, and song kwala,
2: and song kwala mean world.
0: Who named that best boy?
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Yep, being brought to you by 1xBet. 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

down to them separation of powers. 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How is that? Now let's if all that's yes, I did now. 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

0: 7856. 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Also on 0203-204-416-0203-204. 416, it's Adam's Kitchen Food House. You know, man, it's rich, it's tasty. Come on. Coming up, let's speak your brain. It's Wednesday, so we're doing that for our ladies, guys. Kwaba.
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4: 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Na eniji sem ni say, uyo bi a won so computer mu kra da. Ubetini aba be kan ho, she say, you don't need any IT skills. Yen courses ni na practical. Na AI nun so dia, ya da share dis you know. 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It was 0555-383848. 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
0: Ayana mint simuta, shimipa, nasa dear, and Mikoto down who be sad,
1: and Miss Wadabancha, Bumumua, Lawson herbal mixture, a better in the Tama, what all cra.
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Yes, a bad day when I'm a coin, yeah, me, and I'm high, me, and I'm high, me, and I'm high, me, and I'm high, me, and I'm high, me, and I'm high, me, and I'm high, me, and I'm high, me, and I'm high, me, and I'm high, me, and I'm high, me, and I'm high, me, and I'm high, me, and I'm high, me, and I'm high, me, and I'm high, me, and I'm high, me, and I'm high, me, and I'm high, me, and I'm high, me, and I'm high, me, and I'm high, me, and I'm high, me, and I'm high, me, and I'm high, me, and I'm high, me, and I'm high, me, and I'm high, me, and I'm high, me, and I'm high, me, and I'm high, me, and I'm high, me, and I'm high, me, and I'm high, me, and I'm high, me, and I'm high, me, and I'm high, me, and I'm high, me, and I'm high, me, and I'm high, me, and I'm high, me, and I'm high, me, and I'm high, me, and I'm high, me, and I'm high, me, and I'm high, me, and I'm high, me, and I'm high, me, and I'm high, me, and I'm high, me, and I'm high, me, and I'm high, me, and I'm high, me, and I'm high, me, and I'm high, me, and I'm high, me, and I'm high, me, and I'm high, me, and I'm high, me, and I'm high, me, and I'm high, me, and I'm high, me, and I'm high, me, and I'm high, me, and I'm high, me, and

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0: That's what we're asking you today. 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

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Steady Abroad has been brought to you by Bonfield. This is Bonfield Steady Abroad. 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Your mom schools. UK, Canada, USA, Europe. Hobby beer. Your ones with scholarship. Passion scholarship. 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

0: to 2 p.m. I will change any quite easy, Jack. It will be another phone field where I say, join our community. Today, we're asking you, choose between a bad boy and a virgin. We are bad. I'm asking you, choose between a bad boy and a virgin. Bad boy, you're virgin, you're all bad. Why not be choose? Hey, and then honesty check. What do you have? What off frame and more din cra and more din. Not check me the idea of a bad boy. Not check. Okay, Obiano Nimba, that you move. Bad boy in the virgin. Oh, man. Why then are we?
1: No,
0: then are we?
1: I said they give answers already.
0: Okay. So then. And see, you can't obey or a virgin. Obey much as one fan home can't obey that.
1: I think that was all mommy.
0: Oh, Nimu. Okay, chill no more, chill no more. Chill no more. Take us a virgin boy here.
1: To send me.
0: Come with you. Bad boys.
2: 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Bad boy near virgin here. 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

0: your comment, join our stream, let us talk. 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Who ya calculator? Board mass, vendor.
1: Now
0: I've been on. Body count is high,
1: but they say. Won't bad boy anybody count from there? Say, for the fact say high, no, say. Oh, yeah, what you say?
0: The fact say,
1: but I didn't do.
0: Hey, Ayeka, oh, Ayeka. 0 2 4

0: Bongo is a pastor. Thank you.
1: Why you do? Why you do?
0: International Pastors
1: Association.
0: Yeah.
1: Why you do?
2: Onye.
1: Hello.
3: Hello.
2: Hello.
1: Baby girl, let's say.
2: Boko, now say.
1: Nice. Me wear crown. Now doing the same. I drop a baby. Bad boy.
2: If I saw my man,
1: virgin. Why not?
2: My man call me bad boy, sir.
1: Umpa virgin.
2: Umpa
1: virgin.
2: Baby, da. Bianca, I mean, you're virgin. So I don't know what I'm going to do with my virgin. My man call me bad boy.
1: Umpa or Bama, then one can or baffle for pain.
2: Yes, sir.
1: Umpa new one.
0: I'm part of the moon.
1: Hello.
4: Hello.
1: Oh,

0: 5545. Hello?
1: AJ.
0: Baby girl, it's the same.
1: Oh, shit.
0: Baby AJ. Girl, what's the same?
1: Yeah, me and them nonsense.
0: You didn't come up. Bad boy, you're virgin. Why not pay?
1: He's gonna pay. He's a bad boy, you know. He's gonna be virgin for the summer.
0: What's it?
1: Virgin for the summer because he's gonna be virgin. Hmm. Yeah, what you mean, Tia?
0: What you mean, Tia?
1: David, so my AJ, Mr. Wabin, you want to feel like?
0: And you don't problem, how are you doing?
1: Make a testimony. And you is you.
0: Hello.
2: AJ. What do you want to say?
0: You didn't come up.
2: You were a bad girl, you were a bad boy, and I'm fine.
0: Hey, I'm problem with virgin.
2: Yeah, you don't want to do it. After I'm a bachelor, we are telling us we'll be down. It's not for the one you're talking about.
0: And see, Obem on fire, Hong Kong, but the other on pit.
2: Now you don't have any other.
0: Do problem, I didn't want to get a ma.
3: I'm going to go to the street.
4: Hello.
0: Baby girl, what you say?
4: Good evening.
0: If you're ready, then check my boy.
4: Like
0: if I show me to you in Gaza?
4: Maybe I can come in bad boy.
0: Hey. What problem with your version?
4: Baby.
0: I didn't.
4: What's my bro?
0: My princess, sir.
4: What's my best class in our back of the room?
0: Now, let me see something. What about? Auntie. And can offer my question.
5: Thank you.
4: Ah, I'm going to go to the
0: hospital. I'm going to go to the hospital.

0: David and David Nettle.
1: Now, set a point in time. Now, so you're virgin, you'll be so thrilled. And how do you be on?
2: Nathaniel Mensa. It is on his way of virgin. Hello.
3: Hello.
2: Baby girl, Jane.
3: Bonkwanan,
2: sir. We're a bad boy, ni. Or be more a virgin, suny. Choose back when I wire.
3: Sir, it's a bad boy. I'm gonna cook me a young condemn. I'm going to say, so maybe
1: we're a bad girl, Paw.
3: Baby, I know. Baby, I was saying. I'm not sure. Yeah, first half, I have. If you miss it, baby.
2: Auntie, oh, as I just said, Obama, so Obama and Virginia, a useless other.
3: Oh, son, no, Benya, no, son, any
2: Benya, what?
1: Boy.
2: 0246807545
1: Justice for Virgin.
2: Huh?
1: Justice for Bongo. Justice for SBN. Oh, you're Virgin, bro.
2: SBN. Yeah, Virgin. Sir. Oh, minimum. Wow.
4: Hello, AJ.
2: Oh, Jack. You said that here, and then two TT. Mondays, I am a man quite Wednesdays, I am a man quite afraid. Why? 0246807545 Obemo ye virgin. Any Obemo ye bad boy. You all bad when I beat you soon. Answers are girls in it by Charlie. It is strange. Hello.
5: I don't know. Hello.
2: Yes, sir.
5: Let me ask you now.
2: Who makes me radio in camera?
1: If you girls are breaking my heart today.
2: And Timber, some just said, in today's world, oh, your Bema and I are virgin. Is it a useless one?
1: Bro,
2: so Bema preserving when she was there or not yet.
1: But to me, when she was a mini,
2: don't worry. Guess next year, a useless.
1: How?
2: Sana Monte,
1: when in Brahma, bre.
2: Oh, bre. Boy.
1: Oh.
2: Hello. Hello. Oh, hey, man.
6: Hey.
2: What about you saying? Okay, meet you.
1: What do you
6: mean? Thank you, that's
2: fine. Wow, Kasa innocent, you know. Wait up, bye-bye, na ye.
6: Ah.
2: I said, ah, man.
1: What's all your virgin?
6: When you're virgin. When you're virgin by God, then you're virgin. Then
2: why
6: you're virgin?
2: You're
6: the easy.
2: Oh, son of voice, you're virgin. Oh, you're virgin. Oh, you're virgin.
6: Daddy.
2: That'd be eating cow. You're virgin. I'm quite sure. I'll be more fun of home. Can't obey the other.
6: Oh, daddy. Oh, but I'm a virgin. Yeah.
2: And I'm a virgin. And to be my virgin, useless.
6: And you need to
2: get that.
6: Hey, you're
2: boring. Hey, you're boring. I'm moving on the ground.

0: bro.
1: Me bow. 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
2: Bad boy here, never manage.
1: Men for radio race will be a what's here? The Q is.
0: Why?
1: Not even one. This will be a. Not even one. Oh, Marvin.
0: Hey, guess. Okay.
1: Now, guys.

0: 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This gender.
1: No, it'll be the gender, it'll be the generation. The generation will be crazy.
0: No. I sure if it's the gender, that I don't person can
1: know
0: what
1: to be. No, I
0: know what to be.
1: Obema oye virginie obema oye bad boy ni ye bi sa ma be
0: 100%
1: bro obi aso ompe
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0: John Stones is receiving treatment. It is for a head injury. And Harry Kane has come across to this side of the pitch. Thomas Tuchel and Anthony Barry are there. Jed Spence as well. And the referee is just going across just to have a look and see if John Stones needs the stretcher.
1: I think he's going to be all right, John. I've just seen the replay. He's headed a ball in front of Jordan Pickford. There's a ball into the box. There's nobody around him. He's headed a ball and he's taken the opportunity to go down. And I think this is just a little bit of thinking time for Thomas Tuchel. I hope that I'm right and that he's okay. But looking at the replay, all he's done is head the ball. Unless he's cricked his neck while he's headed it, I don't know. But this might just buy a little bit of time for the manager.
0: Still, John Stones receives treatment. And still, Thomas Tuchel, a few final words for Jed Spence there. We are in the 90th minute now. Well, it's been a pulsating second half, Paul. I mean, the first half was so bad-tempered, ill-feeling, testy. Some of the tackles, some of the antics. Second half, though.
1: Yeah, it's been an excellent contest in the second half, played in the right way. Obviously, the tackles have still been going in, but England got their noses in front. And then for me, in all honesty, sat too deep too early.
0: Yeah. We felt, didn't we, that it was unlikely that they would hold out against Argentina. Well, it's different matter to Mexico.
1: Exactly. You've got to look at the calibre of opponent you're playing against and, you know, the length of time that you've got left. I mean, it's a tough ask to hold out against Argentina any time. But I think we're going to get a good chunk bolted on, a good bit of added time bolted
0: on. What did you see?
1: Nine
0: minutes of added time.
1: Yeah.
0: So,
1: we've got another 10 minutes to play, haven't we?
0: Yeah, John Stones is off the pitch, and there's something going on down there as well. I've just had to get to my feet. A lot of the Argentina substitutes and their bibs are gathering around John Stones, complaining about something. Whether he said something to them or not, I don't know. Right, so we're into 9 minutes of added time. England 1, Argentina 1. 5 live in the World Service from the BBC. It's on BBC TV if you're on your way home. Get there quick for extra time. Or not if Argentina attack like this, but Spence is able to turn it away. And then away from Kane. And Bellingham's going to carry it downfield. And he's still going. And Bellingham's still on the left wing. And then runs out of road. Or runs into too many Argentines. Romero to Enzo Fernandez, the man who came up with the equaliser in the 85th minute. England were 5 minutes plus added time away from the World Cup final. England not been in a World Cup final for 60 years. England's men. Here's Gonzalez playing it across. McAllister shoots. It hits the post for a second time. McAllister first with the header, now with the shot. And England survive and it's still 1-1. But it's Messi. Messi on the right. His cross to the back post is heading. It's 2-1 Argentina, and Lautaro Martinez from point-blank range, he could hardly miss. Messi's cross, Martinez's goal, and England could be out here. Argentina in front in added time, and Argentina look as though they have performed another rescue act at this World Cup as defending champions. England 1, Argentina 2.
1: Few wild celebrations inside this stadium for Argentina and their supporters. England have been sitting back and sitting back. Initially, the ball comes to the edge of the box to McAllister. He hits the foot of Jordan Pickford's post with the England goalkeeper completely beaten. Messi gets the ball in acres of space on his near touchline. Nobody goes to him quick enough. Whips it onto his right foot and he just drops across inside the six-yard box. Lautaro Martinez, the substitute's there, 2 yards from goal, completely free header, unmarked, puts it into an empty net and looks like he might have put England out.
0: The celebrations are still going on down in the corner of the pitch. Enzo Fernandez there is raising a clenched fist to the crowd. Messi as well is saying, come on, keep it going, keep the noise going to the Argentina fans. They don't need any encouragement. The referee is trying to usher them back into position. I mean, there will be time added on beyond the 9 minutes of added time. But it just feels that is the final blow on England. If they recover from that, well done.
1: Mentality monsters, Argentina. I mean, we sat here in this stadium and they were losing 2-0 to Egypt with 75, 79 minutes played. The first goal today was, what, 85 minutes gone?

0: So they're behind in the game for 85 minutes, yet they're looking like, in normal time, they've gone on and turned it round. Two goals so quickly, and once again, Messi at the heart of everything.
1: England trying to restart, but De Paul's got involved, and he's been booked for something I think he said to Jude Bellingham, or possibly just delaying the restart.
0: But surely now Thomas Tuchel makes the changes. We've got Ivan Toney, who's not seen a minute, sat on the bench. We've got Ollie Watkins, who's hardly seen any football. We've got Marcus Rashford. We've got attacking players on the bench. You need to make some changes now.
1: It's gone long for England to Kane. Ezri Konsa's there as well. Kane takes it on. Harry Kane, who has not had an attempt on goal, Kane, or at least on target. He's had an effort blocked. Kane wins the throw-in on the right-hand side. England are heading out now. 10 minutes or so, they were heading through to the final. Now they're heading out. Throw-in is taken. They need to conjure up an equaliser. Ball headed out to the right. And it's deflected out of play by Gonzalez. Well, it looks as though it's going to be another famous Argentina night against England at a World Cup. And you're right, Paul. Ivan Toney and Marcus Rashford are being readied, but they've only got minutes. Long throw, that's headed away. Comes back for Konsa. Now the cross from the right, but that's headed away. The cross, Morgan Rogers gave it to Konsa, whose cross was blocked out for a throw-in. 10 yards back from the corner flag. Now it's Argentina who are defending. What a turn of events this would be if England are able to deny Argentina. But we're going to see the changes for England first of all. John Stones, who received that bang on the head. John Stones is off, and so is Jed Spence. So on come Ivan Toney and Marcus Rashford. He's not been involved in the last two matches, Rashford. And already we're in the sixth minute of added time. We will play beyond the nine, I'm sure of that, because of the extended Argentine celebrations for their second goal. But time is running out, clearly. Morgan Rogers gives it back to Konsa on the right. Konsa with a cross, that's low, that's headed away by Gonzalez for Argentina. Huge cheers from the blue and white stand to our right. Throw in for England. Sixth minute of added time, that clock is whizzing around now. Ivan Toney makes a run. This is his first appearance at this World Cup. What an ask that is for him. In the seventh match, Toney does get a touch, plays it back towards the halfway line, and England go all the way back to Pickford. We're now in the seventh minute of added time. Pickford goes long to the edge of the area. Flicked on by Dan Byrne is up there, and it's cleared away. Comes out to Rogers again on the right-hand side for England. Cross early into the edge of the box. That's headed down and away by Romero. Now the tables have been turned. It's England putting the pressure on Argentina. But that blow, that Lautaro Martinez header, looks as though...

0: recommendation is it the A1 or Jagafo? We will have the Mbaba to Jagafo. What? Hey, Sonny, you come on. Hey, you come on. Hey, you come on.
1: Jagafo,
0: Bigger. My warriors were so. He said, you don't want to put Master.
1: Jagafo, Bigger.
2: Now, I wish I brand here, me bomb me home or DC. More yo, I didn't remember some of them. Now, me try Jaga 4 beaters. Charlie, I draw a hole. Jaga 4 beaters.
1: Jaga 4 beaters.
0: Jaga 4. Oh, you're too much. And some you're too much. And some of Brimpong. And some of Black Sharif. What's up?
1: Jaga 4 beaters.
3: Hey, Jaga, what's up?
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0: Because the way beat us, no, a sa and yet drew. Na the entire Dodona agree any omunchu muno, HSA, a year and drew any say. Alcohol and I'm the year. Na no crew woman say, Yeshe, Kunhina, Oba, dear, a shasso, a dear Africans na Yana. 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
3: 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Bitters, Ben. Timmy Cotto be by. Nam by, and the young crop was here to a go so mamsin no. Mentias here. 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